Well, welcome back to the John Rocket Show. As you can probably figure out, we got a kind of a special patriotic one going on tonight. 250 years. Can you believe that? Gotta love it. Do hope you will stick around. Like I say, we got a very patriotic show tonight. So kick back, grab a beer or whatever, and hang on.

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1: What do you think about 250 years? Can you believe it? Happy birthday, America. 250 years down, 250 more to go. You're listening to the John Rocket Show on this 4th of July month. Do hope you've got plans for party, party, party. If not, well, don't worry about it. Just go outside, follow the noise. Want to give a big shout out to the guys in Mission Control Studios. They're the people that allow me to have this little program. Thank you much. And they recently put out an album. It's all locals, shall we say, from South Carolina, along what they call the Strand. But we'll be getting into a little bit of that a little bit later. But right now, we're going to get back into the old patriotic program. You're listening to the John Rocket Show.

Sounds like something by Roger Waters, but it's not. I think I mentioned earlier that I was going to play a cut or two from an album called Sounds of the Strand. It is really a very impressive album, let me tell you. But it was done right there at Mission Control Studio in beautiful downtown Pawleys Island. And it is worth a listening. I'm going to play a little bit more later on. Do hope you're enjoying yourself tonight. It's kind of a patriotic day around here at the John Rocket Show. We're 250 years into it. Here's hoping for another 250 coming out. Oh, and by the way, that the last cut, It's Okay, by a gentleman named Boa. I don't know if it's an acronym for something, but he does a good job. And we're going to play a little bit more a little bit later. You're listening to the John Rocket Show. Happy 4th of July.

That's another one from the Sounds of the Strand. That guy was called Sack of Stones, and the gentleman performing that was a gentleman by the name of Don Thomas. It really is a pretty spectacular album, I tell you what. Sounds of the Strand. Awesome. Very well done, Mission Control. Got my 2 cents. And hey, speaking of 2 cents, I think I got time for one or two more on this 4th of July. Hope you're feeling patriotic, because it's the 4th of July.

Well, here we are again. You've been listening to the John Rocket Show. Hope you heard something patriotic tonight. Hard to believe we've actually lasted this long. We've had definite ups and downs, that's for damn sure.

0: for your buddies and a roll of duct tape. Ah, love it. You've been listening to the John Rocket Show, courtesy of the folks at Mission Control Studio, and I can't recommend a better album than Sounds of the Strand. I mean, there are some incredible cuts on it. Treat yourself. Go get that album. Hey, I'm out of here. Happy 4th of July. Happy 250th birthday to the U.S. of A. Keep it strong. Till the next time.
1: Be excellent to each other.
2: Santa was very rarely stable. Our digger was a boozy beggar.

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1: Thank you.
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1: Enjoy your stay in Chicago or wherever your final destination might be. All destinations are final. That's what it means. Destiny, final. If you haven't gotten where you're going, you aren't there yet.
2: Surrounded by a thin, thin, thin 16-millimeter shell. And inside, it's delicious.
3: I'll bet.
2: That's Arnie's whole beef halves we deliver. Thirsty?
3: That's me.
2: Wouldn't you like some of this old Filipino creamy coming in shorts and quarts?
3: Yeah.
2: And tubs of slaw.
3: Give me two.
2: Sorry, only one tub for family. That's whole beef halves we deliver everywhere. Offer not good after curfew in sectors R or N.
3: They never come up into the hills.
4: Yeah.

0: That's the way the ruling class operates in any society. They try to divide the rest of the people. They keep the lower and the middle classes fighting with each other so that they, the rich, can run off with all the fucking money. Fairly simple thing happens to work.
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You're watching Channel 6, the hot one for the high desert. It was hotter than Hooker in Heater today, and hotter than Heater in Hellmouth, where the high was 133 degrees with thunder showers anticipated later this evening.

0: And God sent that man that day to open up those heavens. 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
1: Mr. Terry Gilliam, I sing for you. I've got two legs.
2: I've got two legs from my hips to the ground, and when I move them, they walk around, and when I lift them, they climb the stairs, and when I shave them, they ain't got hairs. I've got to...

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1: Right, oh darling, you'll be home about 8:30. No, I'm not going to buy it. Beethoven's gone, but his music lives on, and Mozart don't go shopping no more. You'll never meet Liszt or Brahms again, and Elgar doesn't answer the door. Schubert and Chopin used to chuckle and laugh whilst composing a long symphony. But 150 years later, there's very little of them left to see. They're decomposing composers, there's nothing much anyone can do.

enjoyed a nice drink with their meal. 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Verdi and Wagner delighted the crowds with their highly original sound. The pianos they played are still working, but they're both 6 feet underground. They're decomposing composers, there's less of them every year. You can say what you like to Debussy, but there's not much of him left to hear. Claude Achille Debussy died 1918. Christoph Willibald Gluck died 1787. Carl Maria von Weber, not at all well, 1825, died 1826. Giacomo Meyerbeer, still alive, 1863, not still alive, 1864. Modest Mussorgsky, 1880, going to parties, no fun anymore, 1881. Joan Nepomuk Hummel, chatting away 19 to the dozen with his mates down a pub every evening, 1836, 1837.

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1: And we bought a springboard, Malcolm Roberts' latest two bundles of joss sticks, and a tie-dye poncho from Modern Poof of Canalis Street.
0: Well, we shared a liquid lunch, and then I took you for a walk. We talked about pollution and the rising price of pork. 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
1: they were filth.
0: I was netted in return to Whipsnade Zoo. And the keeper said,
2: "Nice try, Ndugu, but next time it's double security for you."
0: Rotten luck.

Hello, Ruth Streeting here once again with Streeting Streets. 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This is the show that dishes the dirt on the dirt. Strictly no rock star bullshit on my show. I don't review pop anymore. I talk about anything I like or anything I hate. Talking of which, remember that clapped-out 60s Hellraiser Ray High? Rumour has it the sad old lush can't do it anymore. I mean, make records.

I hear his manager, Rastus Knight, is pulling what's left of his hair out. The only thing Ray's writing these days are large checks to his booze merchants. He's a serious recluse now. 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Poor little sausage brooding in that 22-room glass mansion. 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

0: Look, I need something more than playing empty halls for you and your fucking Freemason crowns.
1: What you need, Razor, kick up the bloody arse. 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Millions want to share in your loneliness and your misery.
2: You'll have to put out something new. 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
1: You'll have to try.
0: Yeah, the press slaughtered me, Rastus. I need to be back in control of my own existence. Until then, leave off.
1: What are you up to, Ray? What keeps you amused? How can you stand this solitude after all that bloody fun? What are you now? You're mature.
0: Mature? I'm not mature, I'm just derelict. Look inside, I'm the same as I ever was.

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1: Dear friends, look around now. Choose the nearest exit to your seat. And in case of disturbance of any kind, to avoid the dangers of panic, walk, do not run, to that exit. And now, we ask you all to shift on your sanitary pedestals and join us in that great old hymn, By Order of P.D.

Well, welcome back to the John Rocket Show. As you can probably figure out, we got a kind of a special patriotic one going on tonight. 250 years. Can you believe that? Gotta love it. Do hope you will stick around. Like I say, we got a very patriotic show tonight. So kick back, grab a beer or whatever, and hang on.

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1: What do you think about 250 years? Can you believe it? Happy birthday, America. 250 years down, 250 more to go. You're listening to the John Rocket Show on this 4th of July month. Do hope you've got plans for party, party, party. If not, well, don't worry about it. Just go outside, follow the noise. Want to give a big shout out to the guys in Mission Control Studios. They're the people that allow me to have this little program. Thank you much. And they recently put out an album. It's all locals, shall we say, from South Carolina, along what they call the Strand. But we'll be getting into a little bit of that a little bit later. But right now, we're going to get back into the old patriotic program. You're listening to the John Rocket Show.

Sounds like something by Roger Waters, but it's not. I think I mentioned earlier that I was going to play a cut or two from an album called Sounds of the Strand. It is really a very impressive album, let me tell you. But it was done right there at Mission Control Studio in beautiful downtown Pawleys Island. And it is worth a listening. I'm going to play a little bit more later on. Do hope you're enjoying yourself tonight. It's kind of a patriotic day around here at the John Rocket Show. We're 250 years into it. Here's hoping for another 250 coming out. Oh, and by the way, that the last cut, It's Okay, by a gentleman named Boa. I don't know if it's an acronym for something, but he does a good job. And we're going to play a little bit more a little bit later. You're listening to the John Rocket Show. Happy 4th of July.

That's another one from the Sounds of the Strand. That guy was called Sack of Stones, and the gentleman performing that was a gentleman by the name of Don Thomas. It really is a pretty spectacular album, I tell you what. Sounds of the Strand. Awesome. Very well done, Mission Control. Got my 2 cents. And hey, speaking of 2 cents, I think I got time for one or two more on this 4th of July. Hope you're feeling patriotic, because it's the 4th of July.

0: Well, here we are again. You've been listening to the John Rocket Show. Hope you heard something patriotic tonight. Hard to believe we've actually lasted this long. We've had definite ups and downs, that's for damn sure. And of course, with the latest issue of Islam and Muslims and stuff going on, it's, I'd call it like it is. It's a scary situation. And they say, these guys are just stupid. Well, not necessarily so. And if you think there's no cure, well, you're wrong. I think we ought to bring back duct taping people, stupid people, to mailboxes or lampposts upside down. That'll fix it, let me tell you. And it's fun. All you need are three or four of your buddies and a roll of duct tape. Love it. You've been listening to the John Rocket Show, courtesy of the folks at Mission Control Studio, and I can't recommend a better album than Sounds of the Strand. I mean, there are some incredible cuts on it. Treat yourself. Go get that album. Hey, I'm out of here. Happy 4th of July. Happy 250th birthday to the U.S. of A. Keep it strong. Till the next time.
1: Be excellent to each other.

0: Yeah. That was AI Mayi from Champagne Alley, and you might be asking yourself that same question these days. AI? Mayi? I don't know. Keep on listening.
1: And having water from the brook and bread, fresh bread, fresh cooked bread. I can smell that bread right now. Hallelujah, I can smell that bread right now. Hallelujah. God's cooking something up for you. 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I am smelling fresh bread. God's cooked the ovens of heaven. Heaven's bakery is cooking something up for you. God. 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

0: God will tell you how to make it in the midst of when you're not making it. Oh, I just saw you. If that ain't predicting your future, I don't know what is.
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3: I am La Brea Man. I am First Man. 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I discover pain and boredom, and how to use hands in self-defense.
4: I am his son. I am called Plowman. I was the first to dig the earth and make the rivers run backward. There was no stopping me or my wife.
5: I am his many cousins.
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5: Together, we made enough noise to keep the wolves awake.

Thank you. I'd like to introduce the horn section. On the saxophone, Tom Scott from the LA Express. Tom Scott. On sax, a good friend from New York City, also from Texas, Mr. Tom Bones Malone. Tom Malone. And also from New York City, Mr. Fabulous himself, Alan Rubin. Come on! Alan Rubin! And on sax, Lou Marini. Lou Marini. This next song is going to feature the horn section. It's a song by Groundchild Blues Band.

I love the safety lecture. This is my favorite part of the airplane ride. I listen very carefully to the safety lecture, especially that part where they teach us how to use the seat belts. Imagine this. Here we are, a plane full of grown human beings, many of us partially educated, and they're actually taking time out to describe the intricate workings of a belt buckle.

0: I'm just wild enough to do what God said. That's why results happen.
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That's what I'm doing, what we're doing in this ministry. We're reaching out there. And we're opening our mouth wide. 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I'm hearing something really powerful for someone.

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1: 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That had energy.
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3: When I

How about that band?

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Well, I don't think I care for that. No, I insist that my flight stop, preferably at an airport. It's those sudden, unscheduled cornfield and housing development stops that seem to interrupt the flow of my day.

Yeah, that was from my band Champagne Alley. This is Carl Bingle, and you're listening to Mission Control Radio. And that was an ode to all the drunk girls out there back in our day. Hope you like it.

I've got 90,000 pounds in my pyjamas. 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I've got lots of lovely lira. Now the Deutsche Mark's getting dearer, and my dollar bills would buy the Brooklyn Bridge. There is nothing quite as wonderful as money. There is nothing quite as beautiful as cash.

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And we have another letter here from a happy birthday gum dropper, Insector R. It's a little Sally Chink. Ching! And she's 12 years old today. Well, that's wonderful, Sally. You're gonna start menstruating soon, huh?

0: comes from. All right.
1: Having reviewed your work, I believe anyone else who would engage in the conduct described in your report would have been criminally prosecuted. Your work is vitally important to this committee and the American people because no one is above the law.
2: In America, nobody is above the law.
3: I believe we in Congress have a duty to demand accountability and safeguard one of our nation's highest principles, that no one is above the law.
4: No one is above the law.
5: That's right.
4: Not you, not the Congress, and certainly not the president.
6: Anyone else who did these things would be prosecuted for them. We must ensure that no one is above the law.
2: This is the United States of America. No one is above the law. No one.
7: No one is above the law.
8: It is clear that any other person who engaged in such conduct would be charged with a crime. We will continue our investigation and we will hold the president accountable because no one is above the law.

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Far away is Jupiter's softer mind.

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0: please tell me what to do. Our pretty little 13-year daughter, Liza, has started to hang around our local service station.
1: Yes.
0: And when I say hang around, I mean just that.
1: Yes.
0: She's a frankly precocious and well-built girl for her tender years, and doctor, we're worried. You see, she has developed a crush all over her body for a sleazy 19-year-old boy who works the pumps. And believe me, he's a bad scout. We told her she was not to see him again, and although she skulked for several days and would not come out from under the couch, she seemed to be behaving. On a hunch, I checked the couch at 11:30 one night and found she was not under it. I sent my husband down to the service station, and sure enough, he returned with a full tank on, some blue chip stamps, and our daughter. Last week, the boy's picture was in the paper in connection with a holdup. We feel relieved because we know now he's in jail. But Liza's taken it so hard we don't know how to deal with her. The girl refuses to eat and looks like the wrath of God. Furthermore, she insists on sleeping in the dress she was wearing last time she saw him because she says it smells like him. It smells like gasoline. And we're afraid to smoke in the house, which is driving us crazy. Thank God we're an all-electric family. Are we wrong?
2: Wrong isn't exactly right. Your little Liza sounds like a normal, rambunctious child to me, considering her youthful age. And after all, don't you want your daughter to marry someone with his picture in the paper? Besides, as a youngster, I myself loved the aroma of gasoline. And for quite a few years, till college at least, I used to carry a small hanky soaked in Premium 66, my favorite brand. As a matter of fact, Liza sounds like any somewhat disturbed normal teenager undergoing the first beautiful and confusing throes, which we call in the business becoming a woman. All she really needs is a little professional understanding from an understanding professional adult. Why not have her give me a call next time she's down this way? A trip might do her all the good in the world, and once out of the home environment, you'll be able to smoke again. And perhaps I can pump her for some further information.
3: That last one, yeah.

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0: enjoy your stay in Chicago or wherever your final destination might be. All destinations are final. That's what it means. Destiny, final. If you haven't gotten where you're going, you aren't there yet. Continue to observe the no smoking sign until well inside the terminal. It's physically impossible to observe the no smoking sign, even if you're standing just outside the door of the airplane, much less well inside the terminal. You can't even see the fucking planes from well inside the terminal.
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2: Friends, have you tried cornflakes lately, folks? They're cornier than ever. And for a surprise, mix them with molasses for a real cornball dessert.

0: We would like to pre-board those passengers traveling with small children.
1: But what about those passengers traveling with large children? Suppose you have a two-year-old with a pituitary disorder. You know, a six-foot infant with an oversized head. Kind of kid you see in the National Enquirer all the time. Actually, with a kid like that, I think you're better off checking him right in with your luggage at the curb, don't you? Well, they like it under there. It's dark. They're used to that.
2: And now, a reply from the other side. Channel 85's opinion to the contrary. Speaking for himself, citizen Milton Spurt, president of Spurt Furniture. Milton.
3: If I'm going to be charged in a free society, then it is my view that opinions expressed, editorial or otherwise, should be carefully eliminated. And so, I wish to suggest that opinions expressed on your television should in no way represent the opinions of the management or various members of the staff or their families and few friends. Nor should these views express the opinions of the subscribers and their staff, unless, of course, we are willing to assume the responsibility for their opinions, not to influence anyone else or their family or friends or staff. Anyway, that's what it says here, and I'm only reading it. Thank you.

0: my seat back forward. Well, I don't bend that way. If I could put my seat back forward, I'd be in porno movies.
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0: welcome back to the 35th annual Jerry Ford Palm Springs Desert Golf Rat Shoot. Well, the big surprise today as we look up there at the leaderboard is the sudden surge of presidential candidates among the front runners in the celebrity ranks. For a report on this phenomenon, at the ninth tee is Jack Rodenticus. Jack?
1: At the ninth tee with Ted Kennedy, sporting that thin mustache transplant, which I think makes him look very much like David Niven. His partner, Lee Trevino, just hit a very beautiful wood shot to the green, and now Kennedy is bending over the ball. There's that preppy backswing of his, so distinct.
2: The shot's hooking! Oh, over the bridge and into the water! That's really a bad stroke for Mr. Kennedy. He's in trouble now. He'll have to dive for that ball. And he's talking it over with family and friends. He's waving his hand, waving away the advice of a lawyer. It looks like... yes, he will dive for the ball now and call the police in the morning. Ed?
0: Well, indications right here in the clubhouse are that this could eliminate Kennedy from the hunt. But let's go to Sam Norvegicus at the 16th.

know? You have to press in. You have to press on. You have to go on. Start is great, Proverbs says, but finishing is better.

0: Thanks.
1: While you're talking, Ray, we're going to go to a replay now of the event witnessed by the 500,000 to a million estimated people who were here today.
2: And while it's impossible to believe, Hal, that someone might not know what happened earlier this morning.
1: Oh, well, wait a minute. Let's go to that tape right now. Exciting now, we're out on the launching ramp, and Daryl Pusser there, Rebus's mechanic is...
2: Oh, that's Pusser. Pusser.
1: Buzzer, yes, well... Oh, there we do have a successful ignition of the power shoes there. And they're holding Rebus back for one last salute to the crowd now. Pat Hat is down there with him.
3: Okay, Rebus, this is it now. You gotta do it, and I still don't believe you, but you gotta keep your promise, Rebus, or die a chicken!
1: I
3: ain't no chicken!
1: Oh, there he goes! Oh, my goodness! Incredible! Oh, well, that's amazing.
2: Well, we anticipate that it'll be at least 3 to 4
1: No, that's 30 to 40 minutes, Ray.
2: Well, maybe that's seconds. Whatever it is, to come out the other side, if...
1: And that's a big if, Ray.
2: He gets through the center of the Earth.
1: And of course, over on the other side, in Kathmandu, our gay correspondent over there is...
4: The easiest goddamn money I ever made!
3: Rebus!
4: Hey, Pat, this sucker's only 6 feet deep!
1: What's this?
4: It's on farm moss or something!
1: Well, apparently Rebus is
3: Rebus, you must be
1: is down at the bottom of this hole.
4: Tie a girl to a bottle of bourbon.
2: Jimmy says
4: lower down, I'm a free man.
1: Well, this is an amazing development, Ray.
4: Rebus!
2: I don't know exactly what happened.
3: Rebus!
4: Wait a minute!
3: We'll get somebody to you.
2: He must be hurt.
3: The helicopters are just... What is it?
4: There's a golden light down there.
1: A golden light?
3: Where's it coming from?
4: It's coming from like a golden staircase.
3: Rebus!
4: Hey! I can smell fresh air down there!
3: Rebus!
4: And breakfast! And booze!
3: I don't believe you, Rebus!
4: Women laughing! They're not laughing at me! Oh, I'm coming,
1: well, it's quite
4: baby.
1: Remarkable.
4: You heard
1: quite
4: me?
1: Remarkable. We don't know what to make of it right
3: Rebus.
1: Here.
3: Get your hands off me! I'm a newsman! I'm gonna fight up Rebus!
2: Well, that's terrible.
1: That's Pat Hat has jumped into the hole all by himself.
2: A veteran newsman has fallen into the hole.
1: Fantastic.
5: Well, as you may know...
6: Hi, mothers.
7: Hi, others.
6: We's the Pills brothers. I'm Red.
7: And I's Poible.
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9: And we couldn't agree more.
10: Right, Fred. We take drugs.

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1: And now, for something completely different.
2: 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Fine. Who's going to return this guy in the Grateful Dead t-shirt and the fuck you had to his original upright position?
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the unlikely event. This is a very suspect phrase. Especially coming as it does from an industry that is willing to lie about arrival and departure times. In the unlikely event of a sudden change in cabin pressure. Roof flies off. An oxygen mask will drop down in front of you. Place the mask over your face and breathe normally. Well, I have no problem with that. I always breathe normally when I'm in a 600-mile-an-hour uncontrolled vertical dive. I also shit normally.

0: Thank you.
1: I'd like to introduce the horn section. On the saxophone, Tom Scott from the LA Express. Tom Scott. On sax, a good friend from New York City, also from Texas, Mr. Tom Bones Malone. Tom Malone. And also from New York City, Mr. Fabulous himself, Alan Rubin. Come on! Alan Rubin! And on sax, Lou Marini. Lou Marini. This next song is going to feature the horn section. It's a song by a downchild blues band called Almost.

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0: Ladies, do you wake up in the morning to find that your car's impossible to handle? 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Well, vroom, vroom, vroom, tomorrow.
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0: Hey there, John Rocket, just out here on the Straza, running into people and trying to give them something they might need. Why, here's a guy right here. Excuse me, sir.
1: Who are you?
0: I'm John Rocket.
1: Is that your real hair and color?
0: Yeah.
1: Did you pick those clothes out yourself?
0: Well.
1: Hey, and what's in the box, bitch?
0: Here, let me show you. 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
1: Dear friends, look around now. Choose the nearest exit to your seat. 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And now, we ask you all to shift on your sanitary pedestals and join us in that great old hymn, By Order of P.D.

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0: I love the safety lecture. This is my favorite part of the airplane ride. I listen very carefully to the safety lecture, especially that part where they teach us how to use the seat belts. Imagine this. Here we are, a plane full of grown human beings, many of us partially educated, and they're actually taking time out to describe the intricate workings of a belt buckle.
1: 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Wire wheel, spoke fenders, two-way sneeze-through, wind vents, star set, mudguard, sponge-coated, edible steering column, chrome fender dents, and factory air-conditioned air from our fully factory-equipped air-conditioned factory. It's a beautiful car, friends, with doors to match. Birch's Blacklist says this automobile was stolen, but for you, friends, a complete price, only $2,500. And easy monthly payments for the rest of the week, twice a week, and never on Sunday.

Good evening, ladies and gentlemen. Here's a little number I tossed off recently in the Caribbean. Isn't it awfully nice to have a penis? Isn't it frightfully good to have a dong? It's swell to have a stiffy, it's divine to own a dick. From the tiniest little tadger to the world's biggest prick. 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
1: All I want is a casual mouth munch, smoke a little dope, slip in my horny candy cane in your existential hole. 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
0: Freddy, I don't know how you're going to take this. I got a rather unusual request. See, I've been on this island a long time without the companionship of a female. And I was wondering if I gave you enough coconuts.

Yeah, that was Champagne Alley with The Devil You Know. That was one of the first songs that my bandmate Mike Lane and I penned after getting together to record some new stuff after 30 long years. We're really having fun with it, and I hope you enjoy it too. Keep it tuned right here to Mission Control Radio.

0: All right, hold it right where you are.
1: I'm Lieutenant Bradshaw with a piece of advice for you. Now, here in the studio, it's all knuckles and know-how. But when that red light goes off, I'm just plain Harry Ames, citizen and weekend father. Now, take a tip from a cop who does. Radio work can be just as dirty and exciting as hunting down public enemy number one. So when I get home, my old lady knows what I need and how. A warm, heaping bowl full of looseners, castor oil flakes with real glycerin vibraphone. 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
2: Oh, it ain't no use if you ain't got the boost you get from looseners, looseners.
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0: How about some more beans, Mr. Taggart?
1: I'd say you've had enough.
2: Oh, bless you. You know what you need? You need something completely different.
3: Half a bee, philosophically, must ipso facto half not be. But half the bee has got to be a vis-a-vis its entity. Do you see? But can a bee be said to be or not to be an entire bee when half the bee is not a bee due to some ancient injury? Singing. 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
2: 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I am called Plowman. I was the first to dig the earth and make the rivers run backward. There was no stopping me or my wife.
3: I am his many cousins.
4: I chipped the stone.
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1: 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That had energy.
2: About this time, they tell you you'll be landing shortly. That sound to you like we're going to miss the runway? Final approach is not very promising either, is it? Final is not a good word to be using on an airplane. Sometimes the pilot will get on and he'll say, we'll be on the ground in 15 minutes. 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

Ed, I've been looking for that particular son of a bitch for nearly 7 years, man. He just spoiled everything. I could have been a doctor or an architect. Bad blood will drive you crazy.

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And now, for something completely different.

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0: Thank you.
1: I'd like to introduce the horn section. On the saxophone, Tom Scott from the LA Express. Tom Scott. On sax, a good friend from New York City, also from Texas, Mr. Tom Bones Malone. Tom Malone. And also from New York City, Mr. Fabulous himself, Alan Rubin. Come on! Alan Rubin! And on sax, Lou Marini. Lou Marini. This next song is going to feature the horn section. It's a song by a Down Child Blues Band called Almost.

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1: I'll bet.
0: That's Arnie's whole beef halves we deliver. Thirsty?
1: That's me.
0: Wouldn't you like some of this old Filipino creamy coming in shorts and quarts?
2: Yeah.
0: And tubs of slaw.
2: Give me two.
0: Sorry, only one tub for family. That's whole beef halves we deliver everywhere. Offer not good after curfew in sectors R or N.
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0: Mr. Terry Gilliam, I sing for you. 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
2: The world today seems absolutely crackers, with nuclear bombs to blow us all sky high. 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
1: Well, I might have brought my Arrowhead collection.
0: I didn't, so I'm not going to look for it. 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

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A breakthrough, a breakthrough, a breakthrough, a breakthrough, a breakthrough, a breakthrough. I'm hearing it loud. A breakthrough. A breakthrough. A breakthrough. 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Here's the second part of it. To speak that word, to release that, to loose you. I am releasing that. And I'll tell you something. You gotta press through that. And it just plowed right through. I just pushed Winston and Cynthia out there a little further.

How about that bat?

0: I took the strangely glowing ticket from the giant crane fly and turned to get onto the train.
1: Hurry,
0: he hissed, and then before my very eyes, changed into a splendid cream bun.

0: The most interesting thing about King Charles I is that he was 5'6" tall at the start of his reign, but only 4'8" tall at the end of it. Because of...
1: Ireland, Cromwell, Lord Protector of England,
2: Puritan,
1: born in 1599.

0: Side cavalry at Marston Moor in 1644 and won. Then he founded the new model army, and praise be the cavaliers at Naseby, and the king fled at north like a bat to the Scots.
1: But under the terms of John Pym's solemn league and covenant, the Scots handed King Charles I over to
0: Oliver Cromwell, Lord Protector of England,
2: and his wards
0: in 1599-1658
2: September.
0: But alas,
3: oy vey!
0: Disagreement then broke out
3: between
0: the Presbyterian Parliament and the military, who meant to have an independent bent, and so the Second Civil War broke out, and the Roundhead ranks faced the Cavaliers at Preston Links, and the King lost again, silly thing.
3: Stupid King.
1: And Cromwell sent Colonel Pride to purge the House of Commons of the Presbyterian Royalists, leaving behind only the Rump Parliament,
0: which appointed a High Court at Westminster Hall to indict Charles I for tyranny. Charles was sentenced to death, even though he refused to accept that the court had jurisdiction.
3: Say goodbye to his head.
0: Oh, King Charles laid his head on the block.
1: January 1649.
0: Down came the axe. And
1: in the silence that followed, the only sound that could be heard was a solitary giggle from
0: Cromwell, Lord Protector of England.
3: All
0: right. Born in 1599 and 1658
2: September.
0: Then he smashed
3: Ireland,
0: set up the Commonwealth,
3: and more.
0: Crushed the Scots at Worcester and beat the Dutch at sea in 1653, and then

0: Charlie.
1: Okay, put the red light off.
2: And this is Johnny Rhythm just saying good night to you all, and God bless you.
3: Ladies, do you wake up in the morning to find that your car is impossible to handle? That it feels lifeless and looks dull and mousy? Are you tired of ordinary cars that keep you home permanently? Well, then get out and get around in a shiny, bouncy, squeaky clean, softer-riding Volkswagen from that old smoothie, Jack Poet. So remember, gals, stuck here today? Well, vroom, vroom, vroom, tomorrow.
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6: Flash. The Chinese army just appeared in Santa Monica Beach early this morning, marching six abreast out of the surf. They are wearing scuba gear composed of old American beer cans and discarded hula hoops. They seem to have marched underwater all the way from the Chinese mainland. More to come.

0: You ever been sitting in a railroad train in a station, and there's another train sitting right next to you, and one of them starts to move, and you can't tell which one it is?
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Great work, please.

drummer boy, and in the wars I used to play, and I've called a tune to many a torture session. Now they say I am a war criminal, and I'm fading away. Father, please hear my confession.

does it mean to pre-board? You get on before you get on? That's another complaint of mine. Too much use of this prefix pre. It's all over the language now. Pre this, pre that. Place the turkey in a preheated oven. It's ridiculous. There are only two states an oven can possibly exist in, heated or unheated. Preheated is a meaningless fucking term. It's like pre-recorded. This program was pre-recorded. Well, of course it was pre-recorded. When else are you going to record it? Afterwards? That's the whole purpose of recording, to do it beforehand. Otherwise, it doesn't really work, does it?

Our galaxy itself contains 100 billion stars. It's 100,000 light years side to side. It bulges in the middle, 16,000 light years thick, but out by us it's just 3,000 light years wide. We're 30,000 light years from galactic central

Thank you. I'd like to introduce the horn section. On the saxophone, Tom Scott from the LA Express. Tom Scott. On sax, a good friend from New York City, also from Texas, Mr. Tom Bones Malone. Tom Malone. And also from New York City, Mr. Fabulous himself, Alan Rubin. Come on! Alan Rubin! And on sax, Lou Marini. Lou Marini. This next song is going to feature the horn section.